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1: Walang kwenta, makakapal ang mukha at liars. 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Sharon explains, the image was taken during a trip to Marawi to thank local officials for their support for Pangilinan. Aniya, she even vlogged about this visit. 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From her early days to surviving breast cancer and building a household name in the Philippines, tampok sa prestigious magazine ang inspiring story ng beauty mogul. Giit ng Elle, hindi lang about aesthetics ang kwento ni Bello. It's about resilience, family, reinvention, and the promise that shaped an empire. When she was 5 years old kasi, she was told daw by her classmates that her biological parents gave her up because she was ugly and overweight. Bello then made a vow to dedicate her life to making people feel beautiful. And today, she is hailed as the country's most influential figure in aesthetic medicine. From the stage to the mound, Philam comedian Jokoy threw the ceremonial first pitch during Filipino Heritage Night at Dodger Stadium. The festivities also included Filipino folk dances and performances from other Philam artists. This comes ahead of the much-awaited DreamWorks film, Na Forgotten Island. The film centers around Pinoy culture and features a star-studded Filipino cast, including Jokoy, Liza Soberano, her and Leia Salonga. Arnold Schwarzenegger makes a rare public appearance with his longtime girlfriend. Present si Heather Milligan sa Austrian World Summit, which was founded by the actor and former bodybuilder in 2017. Ilan pang high-profile guests ang spotted sa event, including Democratic former U.S. Vice President Kamala Harris. Magkaiba man ang political parties, hindi raw ito problema para kay Schwarzenegger na registered Republican.
2: Unlike a lot of the politicians who think that their job is attacking the opposition on social media and everywhere else that they can, we don't let that stop us from working together.
3: Chinese platform sa Scarborough Shoal binaklas na. At inaabangang BTS concert sa Pilipinas na dagdagan pa. 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
8: Posible nang pumasok sa trading floor ang fintech company sa likod ng GCash, potentially marking one of the biggest Philippine stock market listings in the recent years. 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
9: It's a more connected global economy and a more connected financial market. 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
8: Ayon kay Call Investment Management Portfolio Manager Serge Sandueta, ipinakita naman ang rally noong Lunes matapos ang US-Iran peace deal kung gaano kabilis magbago ang sentiment sa merkado. 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
10: If the government is trying to get its act together, from what we heard anecdotally, not a lot of projects were being rolled out. Government spending was slow to pick up, so there's no velocity.
8: Ayon naman sa business groups, maaaring makatulong ang mas murang borrowing costs para mapalakas pa ang ekonomiya.
11: When interest is cheap, we can expect businesses to use debt to fund expansion na. then consumers also, because interest is cheap, they will consume more because credit card debt will be cheaper, housing debt is cheaper, loan is cheaper.
7: Sa ngayon, tila may strong signs of life ang Philippine stock market. Pero ang tanong, hanggang kailan kayang i-sustain ang momentum for the next few quarters? Para sa Agenda, Che Sulit, Billionaire News Channel.
0: Wagi na naman ang Philo Army. 3 days na ang Philippine stop ng Arirang World Tour ng BTS. Bukod sa initial dates na March 13 and 14, may show na rin on March 16, 2027. Gaganapin pa rin ito sa Philippine Sports Stadium. Sa June 19 na ang Army Membership Pre-Sale, while the general on-sale starts on the 20th. Don't know your rights under the American Constitution? Better call Sal. Sinurpresa ni Bob Odenkirk ang fans nang i-revive niya ang kanyang iconic role na si Sal Goodman. Para ito sa isang short PSA that comes as the US celebrates its 250th birthday. May special cameo pa ang isa sa beloved characters ng Breaking Bad universe.
12: You know you have rights? Well, you do! Sure, they're old-timey. They were written by a bunch of guys in powdered wigs and knee socks. Boring! But believe it or not, they're still surprisingly relevant. Your rights include, but are not limited to, freedom of speech, freedom of assembly, freedom of the press, freedom against unreasonable searches and seizures, etc., etc. And for the love of Mike, don't ever give them up.
13: I'm Mike, and I approve this message.
0: Marks the first time Odenkirk got into his most famous role since Better Call Sal ended in 2022. Kinasal na nga. Sa interview with Esquire magazine, kinonfirm na ni Tom Holland ang long-standing rumors that he had secretly married Zendaya. Natanong kasi ang actor if he had to reassure his relatives that they didn't miss the big day matapos maglabasa ng AI-generated photos ng wedding. Tom responded, quote, "No, because they were all there." Dagdag pa ng Spider-Man star, "That's all you'll get on that." Over 3 years after splitting from Taylor Swift, looks like may new love story na si Joe Alwyn. Spotted ang actor na very sweet kay actress Sarah Pigeon. Hindi lang sila magka-holding hands sa New York, they even shared a kiss sa isang restaurant. Ayon sa reports, the two first crossed paths sa nagdaang Met Gala. Coincidentally, sa Met Gala 2016 din umano nag-meet sina Joe and Taylor. The former couple famously dated for more than 6 years before ending their relationship in early 2023. Teaser trailer ng Shrek 5 nirelease na. And Britain's Prince George is off to Eton College. Susunod yan sa Agenda.

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2: 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I'm Paulo De Rosario. This is Shift Happens.

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12: Traffic check ulit tayo sa Marcos Highway, SM Marikina. 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
13: This has been on my bucket list for my whole life. We have waited for 28 years for this. So, finally.
14: We are beyond and honored and humbled and blessed to see and witness such a resilient team to come in for 40 years after wars and all that. They persevered. They're called the Mesopotamian Lions for no reason.
12: Nasungkit ng Lions of Mesopotamia ng Iraq ang pinakahuling World Cup spot noong Marso nang talunin nila ang Bolivia. 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
12: The Bingo Plus Philippine ADT Open is finally teeing off. Higit 100 elite golfers ang magpapasiklaban para sa premyong $100,000. Narito ang agenda report ni Sheila Salaysay.
2: Mas malaking oportunidad ang nakaabang sa mga Filipino golfer. Formal nang ibinagdag sa kalendaryo ng Asian Development Tour o ADT, ang Bingo Plus Philippine ADT Open.
5: The government is moving towards sport tourism. We are here to strengthen the support to local athletes. The government definitely needs private sector partnership. And therefore, Bingo Plus plays a vital role in developing the Philippine golf. We support the local international tournaments. We help create opportunities for Filipino golfers to showcase their talents, gain the international recognition, and achieve the career goals.
2: Lalahukan ng 132 golfers, kabilang ang 82 ADT professionals, 30 players mula sa National Golf Association of the Philippines o NGAP, 6 members ng national team at 14 invited golfers. Paliwanag naman ng Asian Development Tour, malaki ang papel ng Pilipinas sa paglago ng golf sa Asia.
6: The Development Tour sets that platform, it creates that opportunity for them to nurture their talents and aspire or chase their dreams. And that's what makes the Asian Development Tour so special, because we get to grow together with the athletes.
2: Ang Philippine ADT Open ang ika-anim na torneo sa kasalukuyang season ng ADT at bahagi ng pagbisita nito sa 7 bansa ngayong taon. 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
6: It creates awareness, it creates golfing heroes. So anytime that we have a marquee player such as these gentlemen right here sitting next to us, anytime that they come to our country and our younger generation get to see them in the flesh, then it really drives people to not only start golf, but to strive to excellence.
2: Ang kauna-unahang 2026 Bingo Plus Philippine ADT Open na may $100,000 prize fund ay bahagi ng Asian Development Tour na may layuning mas mapalawak ang oportunidad ng mga golfers at mas maiangat pa ang antas ng golf sa rehiyon. 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
7: Our favorite green ogre is back. Inilabas na ang first teaser trailer ng 5th installment ng Shrek franchise. The clip shows the gang traveling to the magical city of Further Away and ending up in jail. Mike Myers, Eddie Murphy, and Cameron Diaz still lead the cast, which now includes Zendaya. This comes more than a decade since the last film na Shrek Forever After in 2010. Iri-release ang Shrek 5 on June 30, 2027. Sean Penn is directing a film about the infamous Capitol Hill riot. Ayon sa Deadline.com, pagbibidahan ito ni Bradley Cooper, the movie will center down on a police officer caught up in the January 2021 assault by Trump supporters. Dumulong mismo si Penn sa previous legislative investigations into the riot. Film production will reportedly start next year and is expected to be handled by Warner Brothers. The studio, though, is being bought by Paramount Skydance, whose CEO David Ellison is the son of Trump ally Larry Ellison. Inunveiled na ang first official portrait ni Barack and Michelle Obama. Called The Obamas Springing Forth, the artwork shows the former U.S. first couple sitting together and surrounded by images of significant moments in their lives. Gawa ito ng isang Nigerian-born artist based in L.A. Idi-display ang 9x10-foot portrait sa bubuksang Obama Presidential Center. The grand opening ceremony will be held on Thursday with a star-studded lineup of guests. They include Bruce Springsteen, Christina Aguilera, John Legend, and Stevie Wonder. The center will be open and free to the public starting Friday. Off to Eton College this September, si Prince George. Dito rin nag-aral ang kanyang ama na si Prince William, as well as his uncle, Prince Harry. Fees at the school are around 63,000 British pounds a year. Malapit ito sa Windsor Castle and is one of Britain's most elite schools. George previously attended Lambrook School with his siblings Charlotte and Louis. As the oldest child of the Prince and Princess of Wales, si George ang second in line to the British throne.
12: Ilang taon na kaya si Prince George?
8: Yeah.
12: Kasi Eton College.
8: Yeah, I think they have like preschool.
12: They start very early.
8: Yeah, they start pretty early over there.
15: Yeah. Mm-hmm. Well, anyway, also a very nice story a while ago when you mentioned Dr. Vicky Bello.
8: Yes.
15: Gracing on
8: the cover
15: Singapore.
8: Of Elle Singapore.
15: Congratulations.
8: Wow. Yes, she looks amazing.
15: Dr. Vicky. Ganda, no?
8: Yes.
15: Nung mga kuha sa kanya.
8: Yeah. Some positive news amongst the chaos of today, right?
15: Meron naman positive news din sa Senado,
8: yeah.
15: Di ba?
8: The keeping up with the senators is what I like to call it. Everyone is main character energy.
15: Pati ba mga kaibigan mo nanonood?
8: You know, it's quite entertaining for us viewers, but at the same time, it's quite sad as citizens that it's turned into this media fodder and circus. Mm-hmm. So, I mean, you know, I'm half and half about it. I like watching it, it's entertaining, but at the same time, it's quite sad.
15: Yeah.
12: Pero at least, natuldukan na nila ngayon, ano? Tsaka marami yata silang nagawa today. Mm-hmm.
15: There are a lot of pending bills and a lot of interim appointments that needed to, lapit daw kayo sa akin, halika, para tayo magkakaaway, that needed to be passed. Mm-hmm. And luckily, they were able to do that. Kasi marami ding mga nasa mga sundalo that were waiting for their interim appointments or their promotions. Natenga yon. Can you imagine going to the Senate all the time, tapos biglang, hindi natuloy yung ano. Yung,
8: so it's great that they got some work done.
15: Yes.
8: Amongst the storytelling and everything else,
15: yes,
8: right?
15: Of course.
12: Pati yung nag-grant ng citizenship, no? Yung dalawang American athletes, di ba? Natuloy
15: also,
12: din.
15: Isa din yon. And very important sa mga kababayan natin na tinamaan ng lindol, they were able to also talk about and pass itong panukala to give additional funding for our mga kababayans na tinamaan nga nitong lindol.
8: Yes.
15: All right. So si Willard, isama natin. Siya yung nandun. Willard, hi!
8: How is it over there?
9: Hi, Pinky, Raymond, and Mai. Oo nga, nag-adjourn na ang special session at lahat nakahinga ng maluwag na nairaos ang araw na ito without any incident. Kaya masasabi natin na may baon ako.
15: Ano? Go.
9: The acting days are over.
8: Ay!
12: Tapos
9: kasi
12: na.
9: Hindi na acting SP.
12: Wala nang Senate
9: si Senwin. At wala nang acting-actingan tayo nakita ngayong araw. Walang any action or drama or comedy. Talagang balik trabaho lang sila.
8: That's great to hear.
12: Sana tuloy-tuloy.
8: Sana tuloy-tuloy.
12: Hanggang kasi July 6 ang impeachment trial. Diba?
15: Mm-hmm. So, also there tomorrow.
9: Tapos unti-unti na rin napupuno. Yeah, yung mga committee chairmanships. And yes, Pinks, tomorrow may pre-trial conference.
15: That's right.
9: Related to the impeachment trial ng VP.
15: So, yung magkabilang panig will also meet for the pre-trial conference. Ito yung bibigay sila ng mga dokumento, ano yung mga ebidensya na pwedeng maisama sa trial. Yun ang kanilang gagawin tomorrow.
8: Well, it's great for us news and media people because every day people are tuned in, people are curious.
15: Yeah.
8: So, thank you to them, right?
12: They're
8: right.
12: Keeping up with the senators.
8: Yes,
12: so,
8: keeping
12: they want
8: up
12: to
8: with
12: keep
8: the senators.
12: At yan ang ating agenda ngayong gabi. Ako po si Mai Rodriguez.
7: Ako naman si Willard Cheng, live mula rito sa Senado.
8: Ako naman po si Raymond Gutierrez. For more news and features, visit our official website, bnc.ph.
15: At ako si Pinky Webb. Sa bawat issue, may angulo. At ang balita, may agenda.
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17: 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Basta tilo ang atay. Happy kanunay. DTX 500. 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DTX 500. 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
0: 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Ito ang himpilan na kampiyon sa balita, kampiyon sa musika, kampiyon sa drama, kampiyon sa komentaryo, at kampiyon sa serbisyo publiko sa Iloilo City. 88.7 K5 News FM, championing the lives of the Filipino. 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